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6: It's a nice drive this morning. Free and clear traffic flow right now in the Tulsa Metro as you head out of Claremore, westbound I-44 into downtown. 20-minute trip there, northbound on 75, all good from Glenpool to I-44. I'm Randy Fuller with Oklahoma's Own Traffic.
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1: 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This way, we both can agree on the temperature of the thermostat.
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1: Northbound on 75, you're going to spend a little bit of extra time navigating through the ongoing road work at 96th and Jinx. About a 10-minute delay there. Westbound on the BA, not a bad ride at all from Garnett to Utica. It's 15 minutes. I'm Randy Fuller with Oklahoma's Own.
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0: the voice of Oklahoma, Big Country, 99.5 Monday morning with the Who Dow. Boy, I tell you, we had a great time this past Friday with Rise and Dine with the Who Dow at the Blue Plate Cafe in Broken Arrow. A lot of folks showed up, and Cody and the host staff, great hospitality, great breakfast there. They're at the northeast corner of Kenosha and Elm there in Broken Arrow. If you want some good eats, I tell you, it was delicious. So don't worry, end of this month, too, we'll be having, on the last Friday, Rise and Dine with the Who Dow.
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1: Big Country traffic from the Mullen Plumbing Traffic Center.
2: Northbound 169 on the approach to the BA. A little increase in traffic volume happens right around 71st Street. You're going to have an easier time of it. Traffic is easing quite a bit northbound on 75 at 96. I'm Randy Fuller with Oklahoma's Own Traffic.
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I'm News on 6 Chief Meteorologist Travis Meyer, and that was What's on Trav's Radar. Hear it again at 1 o'clock this afternoon and 9 o'clock this evening on Big Country 99.5.

0: Big Country 99.5 and the Hoodow, always checking out places around Green Country for breakfast. And in Owosso, the Golden Biscuit Restaurant. And Tammy, what are some of your specials today?
1: Well, listen here, y'all come on out here to the Golden Biscuit and you can get you a cowboy breakfast. It is an open-faced biscuit over golden hash browns topped with two sausage patties, two eggs, and country gravy. Eggs of your choice. We also have our chicken tender biscuit and gravy. And that is our two biggest sellers, and we hope that we see you soon.
0: What kind of coffee you serve there, Golden Biscuit?
1: We have Henderson's coffee. It will be the best you've ever had.
0: Oh, yeah, that Henderson coffee is really good. When you have a restaurant that's called the Golden Biscuit, I'm looking here at the Google reviews of your restaurant, and it says your biscuits are the best around. So where are you located there in Owosso, Tammy?
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The best in country music right here in KVOO land, Big Country 99.5. The Who. Now, don't forget now, the Ottawa County Free Fair is still going on through this Saturday at the Miami Fairgrounds in Miami. Of course, it's an opportunity to get out there and support our 4-H'ers and FFA'ers with their livestock shows and exhibits. 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

Earl Thomas Conley, KVOO, Big Country, 99.5. The Who Dow, keep it here this afternoon at 3:15. Our buddy Tanner is going to give you another chance to win, and he's giving away a

And his voice was so tired. He even talked about how tired his voice was because he was adding so many shows. Don't burn yourself out, Garth. And we're awaiting the Tulsa announcement. Here's Alabama. This is Big Country 99.5, the voice of Oklahoma, KVOL.

0: Blake Shelton, Big Country 99.5, KVOO. This is KC. I feel really lucky. When I was a kid, I didn't have any eye problems. I could see the board, no problem. The chalkboard back in the day, in my day. I saw it really, really well when I had to go write my penance and then clean the chalkboards because I'd get in trouble. But anyway, 1 in 4 kids have an issue with their vision that can affect learning. Up to 80% of learning is visual. So a lot of kids don't even know they really have a problem with their eyes. They just think that's how everything looks. So what I'm getting to is go onto our website, kvoo.com, and give the gift of sight. 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On the way next, Tim McGuire, Tracy Lawrence, Keith Whitley.
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Here's Outfield Lucky, Mary Chapin Carpenter, KBOO.

Aaron Tippin and KBOO, Big Country 99.5. So it looks like Tim McGraw's new show for Hulu that he's doing with Kevin Bacon, where he plays a bad guy. Coach Boss is his name. What a perfect character name. He's a legendary high school football coach, and he also secretly commands an organized crime operation. But anyway, it sounds really good. They said it looks like it's going to come out early 2027. It'll be fun to see Tim McGraw in that kind of role. He's playing a bad guy because he's always a good guy. Like he is with his wife, Faith Hill, because he loves her so much. Here's It's Your Love, KBOO. Dance.

0: KVOL, Big Country 99.5. I'm KC. Let's go. Tulsa Oilers football. You know, it was a tough start to the season, and then they just went on a run. So much so, made the playoffs for only the second time in franchise history. Went 12-5. This last weekend, beat Jacksonville and Jacksonville to continue on to the playoffs. It's the first time they've ever moved on to round two in the playoffs. We're going to be in Green Bay against the Green Bay Blizzard for the Eastern Conference Finals. Green Bay finished 14-3, I think, and we finished 12-5. So it's going to be a tough game on their home turf. We can watch the game Sunday at 3 p.m. Huge watch party at one of the greatest places, Puck Sports Bar and Grill, inside Wee Street Ice Center. The cheerleader's going to be there, the Gold Squad. The goalie, the mascot will be there. First 500 people through the door get a free player card pack. It's going to be a blast for the whole family. So let's go root on the Oilers Sunday at 3 at Pucks. Shania Twain, Alabama, and Randy Travis next.
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0: 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We are on the home stretch of the workday, so hang in there. We continue this afternoon with two of the best to ever do it. 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
1: There's Dierks Bentley on Big Country 99.5 KVOO. Well, I've got a special guest in studio with me right now. If you're looking for something fun for the family to do tomorrow night, going on at the Mounds Library. Now, I was honored to go out there last week to help wrap up their summer reading. We had a big summer reading wrap-up party. I got to read to the kids there, and it was just so much fun. And I've got Heather here with me right now because you guys are having an event tomorrow night at the Mounds Library that we want to invite so many people out to because it's going to be a lot of fun. So what all is going on tomorrow night?
2: We have all kinds of things happening. We have a National Night Out, and we also have a patriotic art show going on at the same time. So we will have community partners, everything from the hospitals to the electric company and everything in between. And then we'll also get to see some patriotic art.
1: Yeah, because the theme is America 250 for this art show. And you said that the art that you're going to have kind of just spans everything from kids to adults. A lot of great art is going to be in this, right?
2: Yes, we've already got some in. And everybody, actually, if you're an artist and you have some patriotic art, you are welcome to drop that by and we'll display that as well. But we have everything from little kids doing canvas paintings to sketches to beadwork to we even have some Route 66 stuff that's going to be in there. It's anything that they consider patriotic.
1: Well, and so this is going to be at the Mounds Library tomorrow night. And, of course, this is a family fun event. You want to bring the whole family out. You guys are going to feed the family, too, right?
2: Free hot dogs, chips, and a drink.
1: So, okay, Mounds Library, where exactly, for folks who are not as familiar with Mounds, where at, and also what time tomorrow night?
2: 15 West 14th Street. It's where the park is. Mm-hmm. And it'll be from 6 to 8 tomorrow evening.
1: Okay, awesome. Well, thank you so much, Heather. I know it's going to be a great turnout for you guys tomorrow night. You said this is like the first art show in Mounds, right?
2: Ever. First ever art show in Mounds.
1: So it's a big deal. Online, you guys got a Facebook page, right?
2: If
1: folks want to find out more information,
2: yep.
1: How can they find you?
2: Mounds Public Library. And our Facebook page actually doesn't have a space between public and library.
1: Okay, so real easy to find it. Yeah, Mounds. Yep. And then Public Library.
2: Yep.
1: Is one word. So best of luck to you guys tomorrow night. Heather, thank you
2: so
1: for stopping
2: much.
1: By.
2: Absolutely. Thank you.
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Just saw on Facebook that the Atlanta Braves are doing an Alan Jackson night this Thursday night, giving out Alan Jackson bobbleheads. It's really cool, too, because it's him in an inner tube playing guitar. Think like the Chattahoochee music video. Talk about iconic right there. We continue with John Anderson. Here's Swingin' on KBOO. The

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